you want a lover. I'll do anything you ask me to. If you want another kind of love, I'll wear my leather mask for you. If you want a partner, take my hand. Or if you want a

If you wanna box, I will step into the ring for you. If you want a Jewish doctor, I'll uncover. Here I am.

choice at a difficult age. Would I write a book or should I take to the stage? But in the back of my head I heard distant feet, Che Guevara and Debussy to a disco beat. It's not a crime when you look the way you do.